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Alf, Claire, Danielle and Mike, and Evi Reaper. Just getting ready to go out and do it all again. 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What a slick back and crime crew. Once again, out to Alf, Claire, Danielle and Mike.

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0: In the sound of this one, brand spanking new Colin Plum on this one.
1: You ready?
0: In my soul. This one's Paul Cummings Stash Records. Then a massive shout out to Colin, locked on in Brooklyn, enjoying the tunes. Massive shout out to you, Colin. All the stateside family locked in, locked on.
1: Rap back and I snap back when I rap back. 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

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I should have gone to Specsavers.

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Massive shouts out to Danny, Mark and all the lads locked in, out of use boys. Lee Francis, nice one brother, big love as always. Hope to catch you soon, Lee, take care.

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After the massive success of Origins, we're back with the biggest event of the

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all doing out there. Shout's gone out to Gary Burns' last two. Love that on the way over, mate. Safe journeys. Don't forget, catching back up here next week, each and every Friday from midnight till 2 a.m. And on the programme tonight, you've got new and old beats coming from myself. Couple of exclusive second half of the show coming your way as well. And as I do each and every Friday, just easing you into the programme,

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1: Calm it down. 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
0: Big love's gone out to my Chris Delicious.

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A little refix coming your way, then we're going to go into the breaks for the last half hour. 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

I'll have a little look, see. 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Out to Mr. Dynaman.

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0: Whatever you do over the coming weekend, coming week, always keep it centerful, so always be safe. And don't forget, log on to my socials if you want to know where I'm out and about coming weeks, coming months. Till next Friday, I'll be

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0: to everyone getting involved this morning. See, I told you I didn't know where I was going to go. We're going to keep it rolling. 07709333883. Get you through and involved this morning, this Friday. The weekend's finally here.
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1: Right, and we're back on the other side into the second hour. We go this morning. 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
0: The weekend of the 29th of May. So if you're looking for a last-minute holiday with the Centre Force family, an official weekend of Part 2, we're coming. Out to Johnny and Claire this morning. Out to the Enterprise T and Alex.

2 o'clock this afternoon. 2 till 4, it's my brother Master Passion taking care of things. 6 till 9, Jamie M. 9 to 11, it's all the fame shows with Father Lines. 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

Yes, yes, yes. Many thanks goes out. Max Isaac and Max Fernandez this morning. What a wicked morning of music. Welcome to the afternoon. Peter P stepping in for a random vinyl. Sitting in for Keith Mac on your Friday. Take you up to 2 o'clock, so a random vinyl means what it says on the tin.

Alan Righetti, how are you doing, mate? And to Lewis of Cambridge, locked in. Locked on. Hope you're well, mate. Alan Butts in Dangerous Dan. Liverpool Rich stains massive. So first one out the vinyl bag, this one, It's Not Over. Certainly not, we've only just started.

Friday afternoons with Powered by the Ascot Crew. Big shout to Alan locked in if you are trying to get through on the WhatsApp. Few gremlins, we have switched our message system. Bear with us. Lee the Dark.

0: Center Force.
1: Shout out to the greenkeeper Roscoe, raking the bunkers. He must be raking it in, mate. Stuart Brown once again. Oh, he's in King's Lynn. Out to the Home Glaze crew, Colin, Limpo, Dave, how we doing? On a, well, it was a sunny Friday afternoon. Well, it was morning driving in, but it's afternoon now. You know what I mean. We're setting you up, big weekend ahead, oh yeah.

out to James, Eddie, George, EJ Landscapes, locked in. Out to the Artful Dodger. Hope you're well, mate. Out to Div. You're right, Div. Hope you're well, mate. We'll have to catch up soon. Nice to have you locked, all the crew. Full crew inside.

chat to the Collier Road. Chris locks in. Out to Gemma, wherever you are. Wovers original in the studio. Out to Big Daniel Holiday. How we doing, mate? Doris of Hastings. Out to the Sat Boys of Swindon. Carlisle crew, Will and Avon. They're on their way to Carlisle. God, that's a long old drive, mate. Old tight Freddy, Frankie, fitting carpets. Kenny of Hemel's locks in, Paul in Wellham Green as well. Big shout to Robin Chersey. Pee-wee, that Pee-wee Herman, locked in Bedfont as well. Mick the Brick, how we do it? Paul the original cabbie, the one and only. Shout to the Bogdan. Dave the Tyler, good afternoon to you, mate.

shout to the DJ Billy Boy. Just dug out his vinyl from under the stairs in Waltham Abbey. We've inspired him today. Hope we inspire you lot as well. Weekend ahead, where you going, what you doing, what you're wearing. That's a Madrid Dave locked in, Gaz the Hammer, Big Matt as well, I see ya. Big Daddy's in, shout out to Megan Saunders and her diet that's not doing so great. Never mind, start it on Monday, love. Out to Free Peas in a pod, how we doing? Pezza from Bedfont locks in. Johnny Roberts, hope you're well, mate. The Syrup Crew locked in. Mother Love Day. All the love days locked in, locked on. Have a lovely day. Red Rooster's in. Shout out to Jimbo and Roscoe. Fit in a kitchen in Eton. Don't make a mess in Eton. Don't want to make an Eton mess, mate. Oh, how nice is an Eton mess? Shout out to Turkey Teeth. Tam locked in.

Last day with Billy the Poppadom Bin. But hope you've been dipping well, mate. Out to the me, Andreas, and Warren decorating in Gobsoak. Have a good weekend. Back at you, Pat Keys, locked in. Out to Blind Phil, most shocking electrician in the West.

There you go, Little Re-Rubber, Sybil, the Funky Guitar 2000, my love. Is her guaranteed? What is guaranteed? Definitely not the weather, but banging tunes each and every day, 24-7 on the big one. Centrefalls, Rolly's sitting in for the Keefy Mac this afternoon. Bringing you into the weekend, oh yeah.

Jason Twain, out to Jason, locks it. Bitch the roof, and how we do it. Going to a Burger King launch. Knickerbocker glory for the Lancing Loop. Out to the Geese Protection Service, Sam in the Gander. Where's the old screw crew? Come on. Out to the fish. Happy Friday. Loopy Lou, Frankie Kruger, Paul in Solihull. All right. Little Legs, afternoon to you, mate. Unless you're driving, want to see your hands in the air. Random vinyl selection today. We'll take you up to two on the big one. Come on, here we go.

The L2C crew, the R100 crew, getting through Friday afternoon. Ready for the weekend ahead. Stick the Greenkeeper. How we doing, mate? Bruno the dog up in Liverpool. Loving the vinyl selection. Having a little boogie.

Big shouts, links to see two-stroke Mike, how we doing? Wood Green Wayne, I'll see ya. Birmingham Barry. Shout to her, Sebi B, loving the rhythm. James and Tyler, Sawbridgeworth crew. Mark Gooding, how we doing, mate? Mark Mason, the steward of King's Lynn. Big congrats to Sam and Danica on their wedding in Cyprus yesterday. Callus.

Julian Ebbs, how we doing, mate? 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That's the 131, yes, mate, of course.

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This one, number one, Zed Records, Joey Negro, Do What You Feel, from a long time ago, I think. Very thick bit of vinyl, that one. That's a point, Wellham Green. They're funny with the vinyl. Some are thin, some are thick. Bit like people, really. Oh dear, we'll say no more. Don't want to get in trouble. Out to Alan, but he's locked in, locked up. Not at all, mate. I just haven't got that on the vinyl with me today.

loving this, Morel. Let's groove, let's groove. That's in the Wala and Adam, the Isle of Wight over 50s. Sorry, over 60s. Locked in, Martin P, how is it?

some of these records have been played and played and played. So they're a bit crackly, some of them, but there you go. That's the difference between a DJ and a record collector. Record collector's got it all nice, sleeves all in order. All my stuff's in the wrong sleeves. If it's in a sleeve, scratched up, battered. But there you go. I love it.

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1: Yeah, definitely snap, crackle and pop on this one. 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We're powered by Ascot's on your Friday afternoon, heading right towards that weekend. Oh yeah. Random vinyl today. There's a few old school bits in there, so we're going to kick off with that this hour. 07709 333 88 3 if you are getting through on the WhatsApp and you're having problems, keep trying, refresh, add us into a group, or delete the number and re-add it. We've got a new messaging system, so there's a few creases to be ironed out. We'll be all done and dusted by the end of this weekend, hopefully, so be patient, please. We're not ignoring you. Out to the Gazza locked in. Out to the Missed Call crew. We can't take calls in the studio. Out to Thumbwood Construction. 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Test, test, test to you. Uncle Cole's locked in. How we doing, mate? In the prison. Oh, dear. Hope you're all right, mate. Jill and Archie. The T for tenor.

Sounds of Mr. Lee, get busy. That's a Tyrone, Southampton living it up in Benidorm with Neil, Millwall Joe and the crew in the hills of Surrey. Will and Aaron on the way to Carlisle still after an episode.

That's a Tyler, Troy, George, to Kian. They're in Benfleet, Kai and Callum. Last hour work for them. That's a Karen of Highbury, north side of town. Afternoon to you.

wave of culture snap. Put a smile on your face, mate. That's coming from the Ellie. Not smelly Ellie. Big H. Woken Massive, loving this one. Andronicus. Stevie Wonder locked it. Bussing out the tunes. Stevie Wonder, that isn't in a true crew. Locked in, locked on.

Chin locked on. How we doing? Liverpool Rich. Take you on to 2 o'clock, up at 2 o'clock today. You got the Master Pasha. 4 o'clock, Sam Supplier. 6 o'clock, Jamie Epp. 9 o'clock, Danny Lyons, Hall of Fame. 11 o'clock, Ross Belos. That's your Friday sorted right here. Head towards the weekend.

And the classics just keep on coming. Setting you up for the weekend ahead. Alan Butt locked in. Mr. Fish, Neil's neighbour. How we doing? That's the 012. Good luck to Eddie, Tiffany, Darcy. Boxing in the National Boxing Semis in Newcastle. 5.5 hours showing this. Hope he goes well. Let us know how they get on yet. Big luck to you from everyone here at Centrefour.

to Melky Bruce, Maxi Boy, Ricky Muttley, do something Muttley locks in. Big Daddy, how we doing? Out to the Killers once again, getting married, Wayne in Chelmsford. I've no idea, mate. Out to Tina and Lynn, Hunted and Crew. G Money. Out to Lee, the Huffer and the Papa. Peg Leg Lou. GRC Landscape Crew. Dollis Hill Dom, out to Mr. Moon as he left the building. He's locked in. He's at Epping Ongar Railway as we speak. Steaming in at the railway. Or are you just training, mate? Kerry loving her wine, locked in. RLK crafting away in the garden while she knocks back a nice claret. Why not? That's a Phil locked in. Hope you're well, mate. DJ Stalker Phil Walker. Enjoy, mate. Hope it goes well. Chris the Lambie one. Limelight Crew rigging in Paris. Bonjourno. Dundee Disco Cabbie. Come on.

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Peter P in for Keith Mack. Bit of random vinyl today. So we've been a bit here, there and everywhere, haven't we? We take you right up to two. Master Pasha stepping up, stepping in, 2 o'clock. The weekend has begun. It's landed, oh yeah. Where you going, what you doing, who's going to word of mouth tomorrow? Max and Master Pasha will be spinning the tunes with Stuart Ogilvie and the crew. Lisa in Amp Hill, Nick the Butcher. Thank you, mate.

have a safe journey, yeah? That's Vincent Locks in. Vinny in Southampton on the South Coast. Landscaping boys are in. That's Carly. Massive shout to the Steely sister. Dan's still stuck in the loo. Oh, dear. He had to bring a portable one with her. Old Portaloo Carly. Tony Stone.

Shout out to Brett Leon C, the Wood Butcher, locked in. Hope you're well, mate. Ty and Linda down under in Perth. Out to Helen. Out to the contacts, Captain Kerry. Can't believe you're not coming next week. You're missing out. Out to Alfie the Wheelwrights. Out to Andy Mortz. Out to Stuart Frame.

How we doing? Happy Friday. That's a 6 a.m. pull out to Foggy. Corey the Message Crew, John Inkle, Liftwell Lee,

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1: Happy birthday going out to Marky B today. Debbie and Kane, thank you very much. Always enjoy playing a bit of vinyl. Never know what I've got until I get here. This works just all right in here. What do you reckon? Master Basher coming up. We're going to squeeze one more in. Take on to the ad break as we head towards 2 o'clock. Blimey, 2 o'clock. I miss an hour.

Anna Ragetti Spaghetti, thank you very much, mate. That's a Tech G, Big Jack, Shelley's crew, Lock Stoke on Trent. Hope you're well. The Grain Yard are in. JP and Tempo. Good afternoon, fellas. Hope you're well. Lorraine doing a spring clean with the help of Poddy the Dog. Pete B, signing out. Last one from me. Have a great weekend, whatever you're doing. I'll catch you back with your breakfast business Tuesday morning. Keithy McAbee back next week. Peter B signing out. Don't go anywhere. Master Pasha on the way. Come on.

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Easy, Mick. Hope you're well, fella. 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

on the new system history. 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

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This is your station. Your Friday. 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

another one for myself and Max Isaac. This one touching me, an absolute stomper. Out to Michelle on this one, out to the Lanzarote crew locking in right now. Out to Lexi as well. Out to Bella Boo, roll.

Robert Centerfall, so sorry I didn't get around to your shout out sooner. And to Tony and Sunita, yes gang, hope you're well. Jamie Wakeham as well, rolling with me right now. Out to the mother, out to Andy as well, out to Keith, Hornchurch crew. Out to Trev, out to Anita as well, out to Dan, everyone that's rolling. Oh yeah.

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step, step, step, step, step, step, step, step, step, step, step, step, step, step, step, step, step, step, step, step, step, step, step, step, step, step, step, step, step, step, step, step, step, step, step, step, step, step, step, step, step, step, step, step, step, step, step, step, step, step, step, step, step, step, step, step, step, step, step, step, step, step, step, step, step, step, 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
1: 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Give it to me.
2: Yo people, what's going on? It's your boy Stormzy and you're listening to Sam Supplier. Give it to him, all of that good stuff. Wicked Skeng, man. Make sure you stay locked, yeah.
3: Yo, what up? It's your boy Wiz Khalifa and right now you're rocking with Sam Supplier. Make sure you give it to him, man.
4: Yo, this is Tiny Tempo and you're listening to Sam Supplier. Give it to him. Let's go.
2: This is Future and you listen to Sam Supplier. Give it to him right here. Yeah, give it to him, Sam.

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That will go up next week, I think. You can watch that. A brand new set.

Mr. Marky B. Locked in traffic as always. We got Dover Lambo as well. He's asking for the Diet Coke. It wasn't Coke. I'll play it in a little bit. And do you know what?

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Dangerous Dams, the first one in. 07709 333 883. 07709 333 883.

Sit it up. 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Go with Lambo. Mountie, Mick the Hammer, Little Lee, Tracy U, Mr. Roofing, Paul, Steels and South End, Rochdale, Tim, Lee the Dark Destroyer, Mr. A in Waterlooville.

20th of June. I don't even know if there's any tickets left, if I'm honest. I've not even looked. I've been trying to recover from my beef farm. Oh, mate. I was lucky I found my way here. Resident Advisor is the only place. Saturday the 20th of June, the Sam Supply Boat Party on the River Thames. We leave at 5:30 p.m. from next to Big Ben and then cause carnage up and down the River Thames at about 11 at night. And this time round, I got a new boat. It's got like no windows or no sides. It's outdoors on a roof. A boat top rooftop. Hey, this is going to be sick.

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0: 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That to the Jingle Boy from his Queen Bee.
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0: p.m. next Sunday at Zoo, Bank Holiday Sunday. Friends of House. When Soul Avengers there as well, at Daniel Montana. Hopefully I'll see you next Sunday. Next Saturday, I'm playing in Bournemouth at Bournemouth Sevens. Next Saturday night, big festival down there. Looking forward to that. Just got back from Ibiza. Fighting the pain right now. That's everyone that caught me at Eden this week.
1: Smoke cigarettes.

second time. I just got back. I went to Slipmat's opening party at Summon on Wednesday, I think it was. Put my head in there, sick. I was a bit wasted though. You know, next day when you get that, the hangxiety. I've still got it now. It's Friday and I've still got it for Wednesday night. Bit Slipmat. In fact, out to everybody I spoke rubbish to in their ears. I'm cringing.

traffic a little less stressful right now. Shout out to Brett Leon C. And he's put a horse emoji on the end as well. What is going on with these horse emojis? I don't even understand why you lot are using a horse emoji. Yeah, Brett

happening right now. Jay from Welling Garden saying bangers. Oh, I'm playing in Welling Garden this summer. We've got a little secret something we're doing. We'll announce it soon. Shall I announce it? Nah, not yet. All I'm saying is if you're anywhere near Welling Garden City, save Saturday the 1st of August. All right, that's all I'm saying. Saturday the 1st of August.

has actually written a message. He's wrote, tune in with the Chinese, then raving in Southend. Big shouts. I'm playing in Southend, August Saturday Bank Holiday, Southeast Dance Festival. Shout out to Michael, please, you're on.

Monster Switch. Shout out to Daniel Holiday coming from Bogdan. Beginning regulars on a Friday. If you just tuned into this radio station right now, you'd be like, what is Sam talking about?

Yeah, David Chu. Millwall Madder, big shots. Out to the girls in Rye. Locked in on a Friday afternoon. You're in tune to Centerforce. My name is Sam Supply. This is your Friday afternoon drive. 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

Busta Tunes on Centre Force right now. Banger after banger. Big shots. We got the crew in Witton, Essex. Big up Strokey Lee. Let's get a tune that you probably know then, but it's a remix. Not sure if anyone else has got this remix. It's huge.

0: doing a remix of this. All right then, Horse Emojis ready on the next one. Let's get in.
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0: So we've got new screens and new text line in the studio, and I just wonder whether we can break it on the first day. We'll give it a go on the next one.

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We attach, the SS Gang on a Friday, we attach emojis to certain records. And this is the next one that comes out. It comes out on the 29th, 2 weeks today. And everyone decided that they wanted to attach the horse emoji to this. I didn't get why, but that's why they've done it. That doesn't even make sense, does it? But this one is the Diet Coke version, the edited version, especially for the radio. 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

Marley Combs, are you ready? Horse emoji me. The SS Gang, if you regularly enjoy the show on a Friday, this is the one time where I really need to ask for your help. 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Because what happens is, the reason all of us DJs always go on about Beatport, because it's not just the UK, it's a worldwide chart. All of the DJs from all across the globe all go onto Beatport and they grab the records. So the higher we can get the record up the charts in there, then the more successful the record's going to have. So the SS Gang, I need your help. If you enjoy the show on a Friday, go and spend £1.10 of your money. It's not a lot. And what happens is all of the pre-orders on beatport.com, they all get added up over the next kind of 2 weeks. So they all add up. And then the day it gets released, it then goes into the charts. So I need your help. If you go onto beatport.com, just type in Sam Supplier, will come up. Or if you go onto my Facebook, the link is just right there. I posted it just before the show. Hopefully you can help me, please. This one's the Diet Coke version, though. You have to work out really what it says. Horse emoji me.

We got Smiggled Eagle. What show is always, Sam? They sent you about 80 horses. Big shouts. We got Big J. I hope you grabbed the tune, mate. Beatport.com. It wasn't Coke. Obviously, we played a Diet Coke. The full fat version is available for pre-order on Beatport. Grab that. Also, as well, it's not long away now. It's about a month and a week. The Sam Supplier Summer Boat Party on the River Thames. That is going to be absolute carnage, crazy, mad. Saturday the 20th of June.

0: Be quick. I'm not even sure if there's any left. I haven't looked since I come back from Ibiza. I've been hibernating for the last, like, 6 hours. Hey, jump on there. Be quick, be quick. 20th of June. Big shout out to everyone getting involved in the show. Let me give you the phone line number as well, in case you haven't got it. It's 07709 333 883. 07709 333 883. But if you regularly listen on a Friday, then you know it is this time.
1: Sam's Golden Oldie. To know where you're going, then you gotta know where you come from.
0: As we do each week, thumbs up or thumbs down for this week's Golden Oldie? 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

0: got horse emojis coming through now. What's going on? It's all horse emojis everywhere. It's meant to be thumbs up or thumbs down. Oh, this has gone bad, isn't it? I think this was last week's, though. Do you know what? It's all going to come through in about 5 minutes' time, saying exactly what it was.
1: Sam's Golden Oldie. Sam's Golden Oldie. To know where you're going, then you got to know

0: to Rick S. Shout out to the Marley Combs. Big shots, big shots. Want you to love me too. Where's my jingle?
1: Sam Supplier in the mix with Marley Communications, keeping the world alight and never slowing down.

Paula G, that's right. Paula G, it said he didn't do a golden oldie because he did the first like hour of it all for the Centre Force birthday last week. You're right, mate. My, I've got brain fog from Ibiza right now. Big shout to everyone to call me at Eden. Four more Ibiza gigs coming up, and I'm also playing every Monday this summer in our

one is... Oh, who's remix? Different Worlds. Different Worlds on the remix of this one. In and Out of Love. This slaps. Gonna be the last one for the show today.

0: This is a banger. You can tell I just got back from Ibiza. Yeah, Tony Stoney, Big G as well. So the full fat version, I bet it wasn't coke. The pre-order is up now on beatport.com, grab that. Next Saturday I'm going to be down in Bournemouth Sevens Festival down there. Next Sunday, Watford Zoo, Friends of House. Jamie F is up next, go absolutely Moet, give yourself a boss.
1: 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No hype, just the cloud done right. See Marnie.

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9: 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Puppy playlist, getting you in the mood for the weekend tonight. I've got a bag of fantastic tunes, don't go anywhere.

phone system. In the studio this afternoon, let's give it a test out this evening. Let us know you're locked in this evening. 07709 333 883. So if you're still on your commute home as well, we'll keep you company.

Friday night business on the force. Jamie F in for Odyssey Inc. tonight. It's like half the DJs are over in Ibiza. If you aren't going to Ibiza, if you're over there now, have a good one. Loads of events on this weekend. The season is open.

through. This is the right here, Jamie, to support you for the nights. Yeah, I might call on you, mate. No, so the system's looking good for the messages. To Foxy again, says that, oi, oi, what happened to the weekends? Is this Sunday already? No, it's not. Friday nights. Hope you guys are well.

Right, so if you're locked in tonight, send us a little text or WhatsApp. 0709 333 883. The weekend is started. It's official. Friday night. That's to Steve-O and Daniel in St. Albans. So locked in. They're loving the tunes. That's to David Chew. Says, oh, yes, Mr. F. Looking forward to

A great team of the Friday nights, Jamie, Craig and Fiona checking in. So a big shoes to fill tonight, obviously sitting in for Odyssey Inc. Have you seen Paul's feet? They're enormous.

To Patno, that's Kenny Notelli at the Cheltenham Crew. Welcome to the show. Happy Friday. Hat to Mr. Carillion, Dave, the Rave. How you doing, mates? Of course, sponsor my show and the station's premier partners, Carillion.

a bit of mixture for you tonight. We've got some at disco, got a little bit of house, we've got some old stuff, loads of good stuff, all good, guaranteed through to 9 p.m. getting you ready for your weekends at the Centre Force Way. That's to Gary from Kings Hill. He says, Gary Rope locked in, welcome to the show, my friends. That's a Susan, OC Hayden Susan. She says, hi Jamie. At Friday Night Vibes, yeah, all the way through to 9. At Stu in Whitford, he says, locked in, locked on.

I've got a perfect chance getting in the mood for the weekend tonight. Friday night business on Centrefos at the UK's number one independent dance music station. How are we doing, everybody? Emma KC says, hi, Jamie. Says all the best out to Tim. He's cooking dinner in Salford's. Does he ever get a day off in the kitchen? I hope you guys are well.

out to Heather. She's got 3 hours of bangers incoming. Can't wait. So welcome to the show, Heather. I'll do my best anyway. If you are getting ready to go out tonight as well, we've got the perfect playlist. Just turn it up nice and loud. Go on, turn it up to 12. The neighbours are going to love it. Uncle Nutnut, even, says, good evening. Uncle Nutnut is locked in this evening.

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1: Yeah, for one Friday only, sitting in for Odyssey Inc. tonight. Jamie for the hot seats. Warm you up for your weekend, Friday night business.

0: tuned into the future. 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
1: Well, it certainly is Friday Night Business. Jamie for the hot seat through to 9. Let us know you're with me tonight. Out to a Dex Hill Dobbs who's like checking in to his Golden Raven. Hopefully misbehaving. Turn it up nice and loud, the neighbours will love it in the garden.

It's Jamie F. It must be Sunday. It's not. It's Friday. I promise you. It's the beginning of the weekend. Not the end. I hope you've come with food at 9 p.m. tonight, getting you ready for your weekends. Let us know you're locked in board or locked on board. 07709 333 883. Yeah, Ramo said, is it Sunday already? No, it's not, mate. So have you got your tickets for Frequencies yet? July the 18th, we take over Electric Ballroom. I hope there's many left. Head over to Skiddle, get yours this weekend.

That's a pull from the 6am crew, yeah. Give me the thumbs up for this one, this is tune. Out to the Penge Eddie, how you doing, mates? Is that wicked stuff, Jamie? Penge Eddie locked in tonight.

Just a bit behind with the WhatsApps out to Jamie Wakeham. This is a weekend shout in. How you doing, mates? Out to Mark Davis and to Karen as well, the Tampa, Florida crew. This is a real treat to have me for the next 3 hours. Some will say it's torture, but I'll take that.

out to Claire Burt and Sunny Shotgates. Please, it's sunny, it's freezing in the Centre Push studio. Just having a cheeky wine in the garden. Welcome to the show. Out to Tim Davey. Hey there, mates. Out to Sight, Two Bad Mice, locked in. From Ibiza, I think. Hope you're having a good one, mate. To Brett and Leon C says that Love Day Brothers locked in of the tunes. Welcome along. Back to the HMP, Coldy Lee Boys says that locked in, locked up.

So I hope that the tunes are giving you that Friday feeling. Keep you company all the way through to 9. Johnny P. Says that doing some dentistry. Yeah, I was here last Saturday and Sunday and then tonight. That's because everyone's in Ibiza, mate. I'm the only one here.

join the Friday mix at Lovitz, Martin Lewisham. Just turn up nice and loud, the gear, people at the caravan park are going to love it tonight. And to my old mate, Connie DJ as well. How you doing, hey Bonnie DJ?

That's a busy one on the old messages. Bear with me, and we'll get through them all. We're road testing our new message system as well. That's to Gabby in Hatfield. How you doing, mate? This is evening at Sahagi. Oh, hope you well, mate. Happy Dan Friday from Costa Adiji on the reef. That's from Jedi Jets. Good evening, big love from the Happy Gardeners. Out to Devon, to Kane. They checked in tonight. Hope you guys are well. That's Jamie F in for Odyssey Inc. right through to 9 p.m. tonight. Paul's over there in Ibiza with loads of other DJs. If you are over there, have a good time. That's DJ Piley. Hey, dear mates, it's evening, Jamie. Happy Friday.

Thanks for being listening in the garden. Turn it up nice and loud. The neighbours will love it, I promise you. Out to London East John. This is a shout out to my beautiful, amazing wife, Doodah Debbie. Just over here, my friends. That's a Cabby. This is another treat. Jamie, for the Fridays. Just hope you will. Cabby chicken in. All good, mates. Welcome to the weekend, my friends. That's right, Jane Hart. What a lovely surprise this evening. Great tunes as always. Jane Hart in Wickford. Hope you all, Jane.

tunes I'm covering tonight. I'm going to play up one of these tunes. Odyssey, of course, I love this, How I Feel. Friday nights on the 4th, Centre Force, we're with you. The weekend is here, it's started. Feels good.

A shout out to our Tenerife buddies, looking forward to the next week's reunion. That's Runaway, Sam, Mark, Pete, Georgia, Helen, Greg. Can't wait. Ellie and Robin, enjoy that. Go to Rejoice Bar.

Definitely shout out to Jack. Don't forget, catch Scott Ryder Sundays, part of my Sunday crew. 11 to 1 a.m. Monday morning. Always, always a good show. Hope you are, Scott.

I've got to say, this is my favourite tune of the year so far. Absolutely love this. Groove Armada. That's Ronnie B's. It's great tunes. Big shout out to Ronnie B and to Bakes this afternoon. We'll see you.

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1: Friday night, the Force getting you ready for the weekend. Jamie F and Hot Seats. In for Odyssey Inc. through to 9 tonight. Happy birthday, Summer Love. That comes from Mum and Dad too. Happy birthday, Summer Love. From everyone at Center Force, hope you're having a fantastic birthday. Dan the Man is locked in. Good to have you along, mate. To Flo and Debs and Adel Stone. This is What a Set by the Overtime Bandit. Hope you guys are well.

That's Mr. A in Waterlooville. Alex is at a top job. Absolutely banging it tonight. Thanks, mate. Thanks for the words of encouragement. John and Sarah in Liverpool, they're loving the tunes. Big up the Liverpool massive tonight. To Jessica Bell. How you doing, Jess? To the Bristol Cruisers. Lovely Jamie. Please shout out to Jessica Bell, plus preparing a lovely meal. My lovely partner. She's happy Friday.

out to the Soul Street Massive. Says that they've been on the tools today. Looking forward to a curry and a couple of pints in Rochester. Enjoy that. Hope you've earned it. I'm sure you have. Tommy Two Chins. Blimey, that's easier to read than say. Tommy Two Chins, Coventry, locked in.

Right through to 9 p.m. on your Friday nights, getting you ready for the weekend. Hope you enjoyed the tunes.

It's the start of the weekend. It's all right. It's all good. At least the scene, the South Manchester crew, locking in. It's happy Friday, Jamie F.

So if you'd like a shout out on Centre Force Radio tonight, make a note of this number, 07709333883. Put it in your phone book. Send us a text or WhatsApp. You're texting for the first time. Put your name on it. We'll shout you out across the world. The worldwide Centre Force, the original and still the best. Sarah S says love

says in Rhodes, his first Friday in his new gaff. Hope the weather's nice over there. I'm off to Rhodes in a couple of weeks' time. Looking forward to that. To the Happy Gardeners, says that the set is on point tonight. Thank you. Didn't just throw this together, you know. That's a Toby, says that. I thought it was Glenn C or Ranger. Third time lucky, that's me, Jamie F. Hope you well, mates. Hope you're having a good Friday, so the weekend.

A big shout out to Adam tonight. This is a happy Friday, Jamie. Back at Jamates. Welcome to the weekends. David Chu. Don't know what he's put. Big love. Oh, yeah. Back at you. To you and to Natalie from Bo as well. I hope you guys having a good Friday, getting ready for the weekends. Out to the Bogdan as well. Checking in tonight.

Indy the Dog in that Coldham Common that locked on tonight. That big Stevie Boy at the Scaffolder from Glasgow, he's well locked on tonight.

favourites. Hope all is good with you. Yeah, I'm good, mate. I'm good. Thanks for the kind words and thanks for the support. Love it. A big shout out to the Conflow crew as well. Out to Scott and all the boys and girls at Conflow. Oh, and it's Tom locked in as well. Hope you well, Tom. So we get to Conflow, do our amazing range of merchandise. Got loads of nice t-shirts, baseball caps. Also, let's head over to centerforceradio.com. Look for the merchandise tab. You'll see it all there. Courtesy of Conflow.

They're picking it up at a kitchen raving and that misbehaviour. They're loving the set tonight. Big up the Belfast Massive. Thank you for shouts coming in. They're doing the right through to nine. We're rolling through tonight. Friday night business.

Raven and Misbehaving. That's a Daniel Holiday. He's not on Canby, he's Southend on Sea Casino, Jenin Casino. DJed in there for a while, but

Sacton at it again. It's the first day of the new system. We will get it all ironed out, all the teething problems. Hey, Rosso.

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1: All I wanted to was let go. Baby, grab a hold and do.
0: That's the Diddy Dave. This is that good evening, mates. This is that pleasant surprise.

I just hope you enjoy the tunes tonight. JMBF in for Odyssey Inc. Just for tonight. Hi, Jamie. I know you don't really do football. Please, can you give a big carefree to all the Chelsea fans and say good luck in the FA Cup final tomorrow? I've got a feeling we're going to need it. Ray in Watford, check it.

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That's Dan and Donna B in Hereford.

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So I think a few of you have been having trouble with that WhatsApp tonight, today. 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Just

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A moment where the night tells you you're exactly where you're supposed to be. That's Milton Lim of Guildford.

out to Lee and Pulses that are banging tunes tonight, Jamie. You're welcome, guys. Hope you have a good Friday night. So we're rolling through to 9 p.m. Danny Lyons, coming up at 9 p.m. tonight. So you've still got 37 minutes to get a message in if you want a shout out tonight.

A big shout out to the Winterborn Arms, Centre Force regulars, that locked in as always. I hope you guys are well. Emma Baby Stewart says, quality tunes, mate. Thank you, Emma. All yours. So people who don't know, I do a Sunday show, Soulful Sundays, Sunday Shouting 3 till 5, so I don't really get to play too much heavy house. It's nice to do a couple of cover shows.

finished for me and the missus. We're off to the crazy zip line in Wales next week. Leighton Buzzard Sam. Blimey. That's a bit of fun.

sure he's coming this week, actually. After waiting to see the surprise at 9 p.m. And from 11 is Ross B. That's two great shows for Friday, I tell you. And please shout to Claire, to Steve, to Isla and Phoebe, coming back from her 16th birthday meal. That's a happy birthday, Phoebe. Hope you had a good meal.

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Give me a thumbs up this evening. Please, you're enjoying it, Dan. Big up the Dartford Massive. As we enter the last 17 minutes from me. Good evening, Uncle Nut Nuts. He's locked on. He's locked on at the start of the set. I'm doing something right.

just says yes, Damien. I'll take that as something good. Back to Lee Wells, back to Wellsies, his great show, mates. Off to Newcastle tomorrow for the weekend. Have fun up there, mates. Do you know what? That's on my bucket list to go to Newcastle for a night. That's supposed to be

on this Friday night. Before you hand you over to Danny Lyons and all the crew, they're in the office. To the Kerry R. How you doing, Kerry? She says, evening, Jamie. Hope you well, Kerry. To Trev in Surrey, says, Blinded Show, mate. To the last few tunes. Wow. Take me back, thanks. You're welcome, mate. So we'll be back on Sunday for my regular show, Sunday Shout, at 3 p.m. Sunday afternoon. It's a bit more mellow

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Big up Jamie F for the last 3 hours covering Father Z Inc. Shock C in the building. 077-09-333-883. Get you straight through to myself and Chalky White. Shock C, give it to him. Come on.

0: Friday Night Show, Danny Lyons, Shocking C, and Chalky White. Let's do this. Hold tight, Mr. Chris Paul and the merchandise.
1: We love you.
0: We love you, brother. Charlotte.

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Once again, out to the Peter P. Out to the Portugal crew, locked in the

0: 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Big up Nikki!
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0: But tonight, Shock C in the place.

Mr. C. Hold tight, Chloe. Out to Jody, Evie, and Lila. Kitchen raving in Broxbourne tonight. How you doing, guys? Enjoy. Out to Kev H. He says, Danny at Sebo. Out to Lenny J. Got to send a massive shout out to the DJ, Mr. L, as well. Out to everyone tuning in tonight, Hall of Fame Business.

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1: Old Tat Fiona, see ya. That's a Barry Miller, he says, Danny Lyons every Friday. Come on. Nice one, mate.
0: Oh my God. I'm thinking of Dracula. He's coming to get ya.
1: For the 082.

0: Danny J. We got Ryan and Luce at Parker. Ataniki in Bedford.
1: Hold tight, Caroline Green, locked in, locked on. Old school Friday night business.

0: We got the Kipper in Stoke as well tuning in tonight. Oh my gosh. 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
1: 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Big up Lisa F. Hold tight the Norfolk crew. Out to Paul. Out to the Blackberry. Big up Gav. Hold tight Kelly G inside.
0: Ooh, Kelly G!
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0: Petticoat Lane business, right?
1: It's an anthem.

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We got Mark Davies, all the Liverpool crew. 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Out to Lazarus and Neil. We got Johnny P. We got the Winterborne Arms crew. We got Robbie, the Geordie Geezer. 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

0: See you next week, yeah? 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
1: By tune, you know. The Alternate Remix, Homicide.

0: Spanish connection as well tonight. 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
1: 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Shock's here, innit? 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

0: Big up Criminal Minds. He said, check out this show today. Criminal Minds. Hold tight to Black Bray. Hold tight Tech J. Out to Desi. Out to the small pole. Kenny and Farber, I'll see you, mate. Hold tight.
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1: 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The wicked sounds of Shock C touching down.
0: Amnesia's finest, you know. Shout out to Neville, shout out to Skinfella, all the Amnesia House crew.
1: Yes, man, big old Amnesia House family. 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
2: 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Why are you going out? Tell me more.

out to the audio head, Sherelle, Jazz, Big Bill. 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Easy Marco.

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0: out Joel Gay.
1: 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What a set. Powerful.
0: Unbelievable, wasn't it? 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
1: Do you know what? 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
0: I'm sweating because the aircon's broke.

0: the official start to the Friday night show. Big shouts out to Danny Lyons, the Hall of Fame show tonight. I actually thought, right, if anyone caught the end of Danny Lyons Hall of Fame, I thought Chalky White ran off with me cup of tea. But he wasn't, he was just taking the cups out of the studio, which is actually nice of him. Anyway, Friday nights, 11 p.m. Live and direct, Centrefalls Radio. Ross Bellos in the building. And it's just you and I for 2 hours tonight. Are you ready for this?
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0: Keep your shouts coming in tonight, 077.

missing you too. Big shouts out to Natalie. Out to Darren as well. Big shouts out to Shady Man. Saying keep the tunes coming tonight. Of course we will.

right now. So it is your time to shine. 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

is 2. And don't forget, coming up at the top of the hour tonight, the Solana Show. Taking you all the way to the hours of 3 a.m.